0: Radio Ton.
1: I want to talk to you. The last time we talked, Mr. Smith, you reduced me to tears.

this town's lost its faith. Our colors will fade eventually. So if our time is running out, day after day, we'll make the mundane a masterpiece. Oh my, my, oh my, my love. I take one look at you, you're taking me up.